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0: Goje na hapo mbele, but all the ideas that you had, I listened to most of you. You have great, brilliant ideas. We can always share for the betterment of Olkalau. We can always engage. So wherever you are, my closest opponent was the UDA candidate, Samuel Mushinda Nyaga. It's good that you considered defeat. I also want to extend a hand. You are a brother. But as I'd always said, you had control over the goons, but maybe they were beyond you. But I want to tell you, I am always there. And I know because you are serving in the parliament, in that office, as the office manager, I know we interact as you do the handover. We can engage one or two.
1: Rebanang sinyo la sirani girogli na chame DCP no senira ilek na county Nyandarua John Medu ina mirisho yi ilo bunke ingi jugo na lor kalau na kwa ika utwa na gina chame DCP Rebanang si Medu hol rule IPC tenkarag na ingresha gino rosida yungelare yungwale na tridilishe.
2: Our new member of parliament, the Honorable Sammy Douglas Kamau Waweru, please allow me to take this very, very early opportunity to congratulate you, Sammy, our new member of parliament for Kalau. I've called you member of parliament for Kalau in faith, and it has now come to pass. First, let me commend the IBC. I think I would want to start there. Jelani and your team, on behalf of our party, we are very satisfied with the services that we got from IBC. We are very, very satisfied, especially your team. Yourself and your appeals, I feel that you gave us a very credible, believable, verifiable, accurate election. Every time our chief agent or ourselves or our agents were reaching out to you or your officers, the responses were very, very swift and very quick. So we are very happy and we are very satisfied.
1: Olang nora ki jani jani rana ne sikong na kem medu teng gulun sapok na keng kong ngolong ngolu epo kiri syarah yang kuko tol tungan na ko itegini ajo ila ora ora yang kaini serikan ni selang na agar na disyarah yang jikere na keng kuko kito kola di longkal sunyere tikira mona apsyana.
2: We cannot normalize this kind of violence during election. If this kind of violence is happening just by election, I wonder what will happen in 2027. If a man in a civilian car can wield an AK-47 at uniformed officers and voters. Because we actually feel that this vote would have gone to 60,000, going to 65,000. I feel that there was serious voter suppression when those people are just shooting, everywhere. Everybody is worried about their safety. This is something that I think we'll pursue once we consult our party leader. It's something that we'll pursue with the IBC. Get to understand how people are being allowed at the full grill of the cameras to walk around with the AK-47s and shoot just aimlessly. Now I've been just informed that we have lost somebody. It is not what is supposed to happen. Nobody should lose a life because we have an election.
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